0: words to the next song? 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
3: Tonight, showers will continue with a risk of thunderstorms and a low of 19. Tomorrow, we can expect it to be mainly cloudy with a high of 26. And Tuesday, sunshine with a high of 27.
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4: Tonight, showers will continue with a risk of thunderstorms and a low of 19. Tomorrow, we can expect it to be mainly cloudy with a high of 26. And Tuesday, sunshine with a high of 27.
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7: Tonight, showers will continue with a risk of thunderstorms and a low of 19. Tomorrow, we can expect it to be mainly cloudy with a high of 26. And Tuesday, sunshine with a high of 27.

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6: Tonight, showers will continue with a risk of thunderstorms and a low of 19. Tomorrow, we can expect it to be mainly cloudy with a high of 26. And Tuesday, sunshine with a high of 27.

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4: The Port Dover Kinsmen's Summer Concert Series continues at the Kinsmen Pavilion near the Port Dover Water Tower. It's happening Saturday, August 29th. The Jesse Murphy Band will open the show, followed by Killin' Time. 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
1: Today will be mainly cloudy with a high of 26, feeling more like 31. Tonight we'll have clear skies with a low of 12. Tomorrow we can expect some sunshine with a high of 28. And Wednesday, chance of showers with a high of 25.
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1: This is WOW Weather.
2: Today will be mainly cloudy with a high of 26, feeling more like 31. Tonight we'll have clear skies with a low of 12. Tomorrow we can expect some sunshine with a high of 28. And Wednesday, chance of showers with a high of 25.
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2: Today will be mainly cloudy with a high of 26, feeling more like 31. Tonight we'll have clear skies with a low of 12. Tomorrow we can expect some sunshine with a high of 28. And Wednesday, chance of showers with a high of 25.

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1: Today will be mainly cloudy with a high of 26, feeling more like 31. Tonight we'll have clear skies with a low of 12. Tomorrow we can expect some sunshine with a high of 28. And Wednesday, chance of showers with a high of 25.

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1: This is Wow Weather.
2: Today will be mainly cloudy with a high of 26, feeling more like 31. Tonight we'll have clear skies with a low of 12. Tomorrow we can expect some sunshine with a high of 28. And Wednesday, chance of showers with a high of 25.
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2: Today will be mainly cloudy with a high of 26, feeling more like 31. Tonight we'll have clear skies with a low of 12. Tomorrow we can expect some sunshine with a high of 28. And Wednesday, chance of showers with a high of 25.
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4: The Port Dover Kinsmen Summer Concert Series continues at the Kinsmen Pavilion near the Port Dover Water Tower. It's happening Saturday, August 29th. The Jesse Murphy Band will open the show, followed by Killin' Time. 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

0: morning, mainly cloudy today with a small chance of showers early this morning. Here's what's happening in Norfolk County. A falling tree sent one person to hospital following an unusual crash in Norfolk County Friday. OPP say an SUV was traveling on Highway 24 West shortly before 12:30 p.m. when it was struck by the tree. Constable Andrew Gamble called the circumstance surrounding the collision uncommon.
1: It's very uncommon. It isn't frequent, but we're always encouraging every single motorist to be extremely vigilant where they're behind the wheel and to expect the unexpected.
0: The driver suffered undetermined injuries. Plans to move the Brantford Municipal Airport into the city of Brantford's municipal boundary are on hold. The city of Brantford and county of Brant have paused the proposed boundary adjustment, saying there isn't enough time to finalize an agreement before the municipal election period. Public meetings planned for August have been canceled. Connor Murphy, the Port Dover Kinsman's Registrar, says there's a gap in the Port Dover live music scene.
2: Just this void in the town for right now, it's good for us to be able to raise money. Even when attendance isn't quite what we want it to be, the people are very generous. That's what I've noticed at these things. People are very generous with their donations.
0: The concert will be held at the Kinsman Pavilion near the Port Dover Water Tower on Saturday, August 29th, from 2 till 9 p.m. The Jesse Murphy Band will open for Killin' Time, with money raised going towards the proposed splash pad. Local families are invited to attend and share in an afternoon of fun. And Canadian negotiators are still pushing for a trade deal with the U.S. ahead of new tariffs set to take effect on Wednesday. Despite a flurry of meetings, the two sides remain at an impasse. Sources have told CBC News that Canadian negotiators fear there may be no way to avert Trump's 50% tariffs as Washington digs in on its demands while Ottawa tries to persuade provinces to lift restrictions on American alcohol. In sports, we start with Major League Baseball. The Blue Jays lost a close one to their division rivals, falling 4-3 to the New York Yankees. The loss leaves Toronto one game back of the final American League wildcard spot. In the CFL, Hamilton knocked off Saskatchewan 26-19. Edmonton cruised past Toronto 42-12. And Winnipeg handed Ottawa another loss, beating the Red Blacks 33-21. I'm Jeremy Hall with the news that keeps you connected to where you live. Norfolk's three-day weather is next.
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0: Mainly cloudy today with a small chance of showers early this morning and a high of 26. Partly cloudy tonight with fog patches developing after midnight and a low of 13. Tomorrow, a mix of sun and cloud with a high of 27, and Wednesday, cloudy with a chance of showers and a high of 26. Today's UV index is 7 or high. 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
11: Well, there it is, another weekend in the books. Happy Monday, 17th of August. Can you believe we've got 2 weekends left before Labor Day weekend? 3 weekends if you include Labor Day before kids go back to school. Time is flying, isn't it? Hope your day's off to a great start. Just great songs, Young Americans, David Bowie.

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Mixtapes, they were a lot of fun. This, much easier. 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You're going to need that number later for 1 versus 100 coming up before 7.

0: Just great songs here on Wow FM, and we are back at it on a Monday morning. It is Bill and Jordan, and we're keeping an eye on trends. We're keeping an eye on stuff you should know. We're keeping our eye on it this morning. And Jordan, Halloween is still, you know, a few months away, but apparently not.
1: No, so Summerween is the latest fun trend where people are saying, why wait until October the 31st to enjoy Halloween? It's basically Halloween mixed with summer. Think pumpkins beside pool floats, spooky movies during barbecues, and Halloween candles burning in July.
0: Wow.
1: You'd notice some stores popping up as well. You know, they kind of do those Halloween pop-ups.
0: Sure, yes.
1: And it's really a great time to start looking over the inventory. What do you need this year? What's new? And yeah, the biggest trend now is Summerween. People like to get a long runway when it comes to Halloween.
0: You know, I've always enjoyed Halloween, but it's never really been sort of one of the big holidays for me. But I know people that, you know, they're counting down right now, and I'm not shocked if, yeah, the pumpkins have already been put out and that sort of thing. I find it's a little too early, personally, right? There's other things we can enjoy before we get into fall. I guess it's just because I associate Halloween with fall, right? And I'm not ready for fall at this point, so I don't want to see anything that reminds me of fall.
1: Well, you could blame the animated series Gravity Falls. So there was an episode back in 2012, and that's where the term Summerween was originally birthed. And then in recent years, it's grown into a real social media and retail trend. But I agree with you. Yeah, I think of colder weather. I think of, you know, being dark out early. I'm not ready to endorse Halloween just yet either.
0: Well, I mean, maybe we could play Monster Mash this morning for all those folks that are, you know, trying to get into the mood. See what happens. You'll either turn your radio off or you will love this new trend of Summerween. And that's Jordan and I keeping our eye on it this morning for you here on Wow Mornings.

0: Mornings with Bill Porter, 99.7 Wow FM. Here's what's happening in Norfolk.
1: After a very busy weekend in Norfolk County, things take a more relaxed vibe for the next few days. Today, young artists are stretching their creativity at Linwood Arts, kicking off its Emerging Makers Summer Art Workshop Series. The week-long program gives teens a chance to work alongside professional local artists and meet other creative minds. If staying active is the goal, the Alzheimer Society's free Sit and Fit program returns to Waterford Legion this morning. It's light exercise in a friendly environment, making it a comfortable way to keep moving while enjoying some company. Tomorrow, the Delhi Legion is hosting Open Cards. That happens every Tuesday night throughout August, and everyone is welcome to come and pull up a chair. On the local sports scene, the Brantford Red Sox head to Hamilton tonight. They're back at home Friday. You can get all the details on these events and more at norfolktoday.ca. Just click the 48 in the news feed. I'm Jeremy Hall, and that's what's happening around town.
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1: Mainly cloudy today with a small chance of showers early this morning and a high of 26. Partly cloudy tonight with fog patches developing after midnight and a low of 13. Tomorrow, a mix of sun and cloud with a high of 27. And Wednesday, cloudy with a chance of showers and a high of 26. Today's UV index is 7 or high. The UV report is brought to you by South Coast Awning, leading provider of shade in southwestern Ontario.
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else. Just great songs here on WOW FM. I'm Bill Porter's WOW Mornings. This debate actually came up yesterday. Cheez-It crackers. Are they square or rectangle? Yeah, you can tell how exciting my weekend was, right? Anyway, I now know the answer, and in case this ever comes up for you, I'll tell you coming up.

FM, Fly By Night, just great songs for your Monday, and Bill Porter too. Hope the weekend was great. I spent a few minutes of my weekend debating whether or not Cheez-It crackers are in fact square or rectangle. To me, they look like they're square. But of course, if we remember back to, you know, math class or whenever we learned what the definition of a true square is, it's got to be equal lengths on all four sides, right? Apparently, Cheez-It crackers are not. Yeah, I lost this debate, and don't ask how it started, please, okay? Let's just say, you know, cheese, crackers, meats, wine goes along with that, cocktails. Anyway, Cheez-It crackers, technically not squares, in case you are curious. They are, in fact, rectangles. They are about 1 inch by 0.95 inches. So they are about as close to being a square as something that isn't a square could be. But now we know, and knowing is half the battle, as they say. Lots of info, lots of fun, the chance for you to win with 1 versus 100 coming up soon. Andy Kim's Rock Me Gently.

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1: Good morning, I'm Jeremy Hall. Time for What's Good Norfolk, where we catch up with local newsmakers and people doing interesting things in the community. The Norfolk Youth Basketball Association is now accepting registrations for its 2026-27 season. House league programs are available for players from ages 5 right through to the teenage years, with sessions at Waterford District High School and Simcoe Composite School. Organizer Doug Montgomery says the program is designed to be accessible even for kids who have never played basketball before, while remaining an inexpensive way to get involved in organized sport.
2: It's in the same category as, say, youth soccer. It's a low-cost sport to get into. I mean, to come and play house league, you need your indoor running shoes, which you probably already have to go to school anyway.
1: The association is also looking for volunteers to help coach with training provided. The youth season begins September 20th, while the adult league starts on October 25th. You can hear more right now at norfolktoday.ca. Norfolk's three-day weather is next.
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0: Mainly cloudy today with a small chance of showers early this morning and a high of 26. Partly cloudy tonight with fog patches developing after midnight and a low of 13. Tomorrow, a mix of sun and cloud with a high of 27. And Wednesday, cloudy with a chance of showers and a high of 26. Today's UV index is 7 or high. The UV report is brought to you by South Coast Awning, leading provider of shade in southwestern Ontario.
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It's Porter. Hopefully you haven't forgot our text line, 833-649-OHWOWFM. No, that's not right. Apparently I've forgotten our text line. It's 833-649-6936, which is 833-OHWOWFM. All right, put it in your phone. That's what I've done, but I didn't have my phone open to be able to tell you the number, so I was going by memory. Anyway, put it in your phone because you want it every day to participate in one versus 100, the chance for you to win $100 in groceries. And guess what? We've now hit that 100 correct answer mark, so we've reset things. We're going to give away some groceries a little bit later this morning. But today's question, as we start back fresh, going for 100 correct answers. A little over 30% of people in their 80s participate in this hobby weekly. A little over 30% of people in their 80s participate in this hobby weekly. What is the hobby? As always, I will give you a hint coming up after 7 o'clock in case you're scratching your head going, Bill, I've absolutely no idea.

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Did you talk about it over the weekend, which one you would pick if you were a big winner? It's a tough decision, isn't it? PIN code, 8 o'clock, first one of the week. Listen for it. In the meantime, an update from the WOW Newsroom coming up.

0: mainly cloudy today with a small chance of showers early this morning. Here's what's happening in Norfolk County. Haldimand County OPP are asking for help locating 14-year-old Trinity Carty. She's described as 5'6" with an athletic build, long dirty blonde hair, and light freckles on her nose. Trinity was last seen Wednesday, August 12th, walking near Arden Glen Drive and Sharon Court in Brampton. Family and friends are concerned for her well-being. The race for Norfolk County Mayor and Council are taking shape with the nomination deadline coming up this Friday on August 21st. There are currently 8 candidates running for Norfolk County's Ward 5 Council seats, including Quentin Dixon, Kevin Allen, Princess Peace, Glenn Packett, current Councillor Alan Duthie, Bob Townsend, Dennis Trevally, and Ryan Boyko. Ward 6 has 2 candidates, Pam Taylor and Zvonko Horvat, while Warren Cummings and current councillor Kim Huffman are currently registered in Ward 7. The municipal election is set for October 26th. New banners are appearing on lamp posts around Waterford honoring local veterans. The Waterford and District Veterans Banner Association plans to display 20 banners featuring veterans from Waterford and surrounding communities. Each includes a photo and details about their service. A dedication ceremony is planned for September the 6th at the Waterford Legion. And the Port Dover Kinsmen are bringing the community together with a concert fundraiser on Saturday, August 29th. Live music and family activities will help raise money for the proposed splash pad, while food sales will support the local Sea Scouts. Kinsmen Vice President Tara Hoskins says it's about working together.
1: We're here to support the community's greatest needs, right? So we're going to help the Scouts, and they're going to help us, and together we're going to build a splash pad.
0: The Jesse Murphy Band will open the show, followed by Killin' Time. Everyone is encouraged to bring a lawn chair. In sports, we start with Major League Baseball. The Blue Jays lost a close one to their division rivals, falling 4-3 to the New York Yankees. The loss leaves Toronto one game back of the final American League wildcard spot. In the CFL, Hamilton knocked off Saskatchewan 26-19, Edmonton cruised past Toronto 42-12, and Winnipeg handed Ottawa another loss, beating the Red Blacks 33-21. I'm Jeremy Hall with the news that keeps you connected to where you live. Norfolk's 3-day weather is next.
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0: Mainly cloudy today with a small chance of showers early this morning and a high of 26. Partly cloudy tonight with fog patches developing after midnight and a low of 13. Tomorrow, a mix of sun and cloud with a high of 27. And Wednesday, cloudy with a chance of showers and a high of 26. Today's UV index is 7 or high. The UV report is brought to you by South Coast Awning, leading provider of shade in southwestern Ontario.
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13: Kicking off a Monday with just great songs. 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

Monday. I'm Bill Porter. Back at it we are. Give me the chance to win $100 in free groceries. One versus 100. The question, just before 7 o'clock. A little over 30% of people in their 80s participate in this hobby weekly. What hobby is it? Your hint. Sonic. Devil Inside. In

holidays going this week and you're looking for something to, you know, kick it off with on a Monday, there you go. Delhi Legion Ladies Darts every Monday. They started this way back at the beginning of summer. 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I love this time of year. Always so much going on. If you want to be bored, you can. If you don't, lots to do. Stars on 54, if you could read my mind. 99.7 WOW FM.

0: little bit of everything is happening in Norfolk and the surrounding area as we kick off the week. Over in Waterford, the Alzheimer's Society is helping people start the week with some movement through Sit and Fit at the Legion. 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Tonight brings some friendly competition to the Delhi Legion with ladies darts. 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And tomorrow night, the Six Nations Chiefs welcome Peterborough for Game 1 of the Major Series Lacrosse Final. 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Just click the 48 in the news feed. I'm Jeremy Hall, and that's what's happening around town.
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0: Mainly cloudy today with a small chance of showers early this morning and a high of 26. Partly cloudy tonight with fog patches developing after midnight and a low of 13. Tomorrow, a mix of sun and cloud with a high of 27. And Wednesday, cloudy with a chance of showers and a high of 26. Today's UV index is 7 or high. 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

friend with the amazing record collection? Have you told them about us yet? Hopefully it didn't cause an issue. Wow FM, Just Great Songs, and Bill Porter too. Free gas or groceries for an entire year could be yours. A PIN code coming up at 8 o'clock. In the meantime, if you've ever been on a bad date, you don't want to miss Myth or Truth. Jordan.

0: Wow FM and just great songs to help get your Monday in motion with Bill and Jordan here on Wow Mornings. Jordan, good morning. Hope you had a great weekend, my man.
1: I absolutely did, Bill. Thank you.
0: Awesome. Last week, you started strong. It was the finish again that was the issue. So let's see how this week goes, all right, as we get into another round of Myth or Truth. Jordan, Myth or Truth. First date ends in crash, then he unmatches her at scene. Myth or truth?
1: Okay, in my mind, that seems entirely plausible as something that could happen because you want to kind of separate yourself from the situation. So why not open an app and immediately unfollow or unmatch? I'm going to say this is true.
0: I'm going to say you're right. Great start. All right. So here's the story. This is absolutely true. A woman says her worst first date ever didn't end with an awkward small talk, you know, kiss conversation or anything like that. It ended with a car crash and an instant dating app rejection. Now, luckily, I should say this right away. The crash was minor. Nobody was injured, which is good. A police officer who actually witnessed the accident immediately stopped to help. But while waiting for police, Lindsay, we'll call her, who shared her story on socials, said her date seemed more worried about how the crash might affect his dream of becoming a politician than about checking on her. Then things got even weirder. She watched him pull out his phone and unmatch her on the dating app while they were still together sitting in the wrecked car. I guess as the rain poured through the damaged passenger window, Lindsay noticed him frantically trying to hide a cup as well by shoving it under her seat before moving it into the glove compartment. When the officer approached, I think we can see where this is going. You know, maybe a possible DUI or something like that. But Lindsay was able to text a friend and get out of the situation. And by the way, if there's any doubt about a second date, well, that opportunity disappeared the next day when he didn't even contact her to apologize or even ask if she was okay. Isn't this crazy? This sounds like it should be fake, but it's not.
1: I'm not an expert, but I would suggest that Lindsay avoided a bullet there.
0: Yeah, totally. Yeah. Dodged a bullet for sure. Some dates are unforgettable for all the wrong reasons, right? And this is definitely one of them. Myth or truth for your Monday, just

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1: Good morning, I'm Jeremy Hall. Time for What's Good Norfolk, where we catch up with local newsmakers and people doing interesting things in the community. The Norfolk Youth Basketball Association is now accepting registrations for its 2026-27 season. House league programs are available for players from ages 5 right through to the teenage years, with sessions at Waterford District High School and Simcoe Composite School. Organizer Doug Montgomery says the program is designed to be accessible even for kids who have never played basketball before, while remaining an inexpensive way to get involved in organized sport.
2: It's in the same category as, say, youth soccer. It's a low-cost sport to get into. I mean, to come and play house league, you need your indoor running shoes, which you probably already have to go to school anyway.
1: The association is also looking for volunteers to help coach with training provided. The youth season begins September 20th, while the adult league starts on October 25th. You can hear more right now at norfolktoday.ca. Norfolk's three-day weather is next.
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1: Mainly cloudy today with a small chance of showers early this morning and a high of 26. Partly cloudy tonight with fog patches developing after midnight and a low of 13. Tomorrow, a mix of sun and cloud with a high of 27. And Wednesday, cloudy with a chance of showers and a high of 26. Today's UV index is 7 or high. The UV report is brought to you by South Coast Awning, leading provider of shade in southwestern Ontario.
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Patrick Hernandez, Just Great Songs on WOW FM. Born to Be Alive as we get your Monday off the ground. Another summer week in motion. I'm Bill Porter. Good morning. One versus 100. I already owe somebody $100 in free groceries. We surpassed 100 correct answers back on Friday, which was awesome. So we hit the reset button on the counter this morning, and we'll see how we do, all right, with this one. A little over 30% of people in their 80s participate in this hobby weekly. What is it? Don't forget, we asked the question just before 7. I don't want you to miss it. You get a full hour to get your guess into me. I even give you a hint just after 7 o'clock. This morning's hint was Sonic. And yes, I did get grief for not giving a good enough hint on a Monday. I'm sorry. A little over 80% of people in their 80s, sorry, a little over 30% of people in their 80s participate in this hobby weekly. What is it? With the hint, Sonic. The answer, play video games. Play video games. I guess I could have given you the hint, Mario. Would that have made it easier to figure out? I'll do better. Okay, I'll do better. I forgot it was a Monday morning. And surprisingly, I slept really well last night. Normally on Mondays, I'm sort of, you know, I don't get up as early, obviously, on the weekend, and I'm kind of shaking it off. And no, I woke up ready to go this morning. Hopefully you're on the same page. Maybe you got video games correct, and you could be in our next draw for $100.

It is Wow Mornings. It is Bill Porter. It is Monday. Hope your week's off to a great start so far. We've got a ton more to talk about this morning right here on Wow Mornings. 7-Up might taste a little different the next time you buy a can or bottle. Why? I will tell you. Jordan Mercier will join me as well. We're going to talk a new term leaking into our lingo called inflay-dating. Inflay-dating, yeah. And Halloween in the summer. What? I know. This is actually a thing. Halloween in the summer. Big thing. All that and more, plus an update from the WOW Newsroom. Coming your way at 8 o'clock. And, of course, that free gas or groceries for an entire year PIN code. Do not text that PIN code to us. You got to take it to the website. Don't text it to us. Some people do. And, you know, it's great. I love that you have our text line. And I love that you're paying attention. But you don't go into the draw. So it's kind of a waste. So don't text. Go to the website. All right?

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4: Good morning. Mainly cloudy today with a small chance of showers early this morning. Here's what's happening in Norfolk County. A falling tree sent one person to hospital following an unusual crash in Norfolk County Friday. OPP say an SUV was traveling on Highway 24 West shortly before 12:30 p.m. when it was struck by the tree. Constable Andrew Gamble called the circumstance surrounding the collision uncommon.
5: It's very uncommon. It isn't frequent, but we're always encouraging every single motorist to be extremely vigilant where they're behind the wheel and to expect the unexpected.
4: The driver suffered undetermined injuries. Plans to move the Brantford Municipal Airport into the city of Brantford's municipal boundary are on hold. The city of Brantford and county of Brant have paused the proposed boundary adjustment, saying there isn't enough time to finalize an agreement before the municipal election period. Public meetings planned for August have been canceled. Connor Murphy, the Port Dover Kinsman's Registrar, says there's a gap in the Port Dover live music scene.
6: Just this void in the town. For right now, it's good for us to be able to raise money. Even when when attendance isn't quite what we want it to be, the people are very generous. That's what I've noticed at these things. People are very generous with their donations.
4: The concert will be held at the Kinsman Pavilion near the Port Dover Water Tower on Saturday, August 29th from 2 till 9 p.m. The Jesse Murphy Band will open for Killin' Time, with money raised going towards the proposed splash pad. Local families are invited to attend and share in an afternoon of fun. And Canadian negotiators are still pushing for a trade deal with the U.S. ahead of new tariffs set to take effect on Wednesday. Despite a flurry of meetings, the two sides remain at an impasse. Sources have told CBC News that Canadian negotiators fear there may be no way to avert Trump's 50% tariffs as Washington digs in on its demands while Ottawa tries to persuade provinces to lift restrictions on American alcohol. In sports, we start with Major League Baseball. The Blue Jays lost a close one to their division rivals, falling 4-3 to the New York Yankees. The loss leaves Toronto one game back of the final American League wildcard spot. In the CFL, Hamilton knocked off Saskatchewan 26-19, Edmonton cruised past Toronto 42-12, and Winnipeg handed Ottawa another loss, beating the Red Blacks 33-21. I'm Jeremy Hall with the news that keeps you connected to where you live. Norfolk's three-day weather is next.
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12: This is Wow Weather.
4: Mainly cloudy today with a small chance of showers early this morning and a high of 26. Partly cloudy tonight with fog patches developing after midnight and a low of 13. Tomorrow, a mix of sun and cloud with a high of 27. And Wednesday, cloudy with a chance of showers and a high of 26. Today's UV index is 7 or high. The UV report is brought to you by South Coast Awning, leading provider of shade in southwestern Ontario.
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13: 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We're going to dance. We're going to dance and have some fun.

Bill Porter. Hope you had a great weekend. 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

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All day, every day. Here on WOW FM, always on my mind, Pet Shop Boys. Bill Porter, WOW Mornings, your Monday. It's the 17th of August already. 3 weekends, including Labor Day, left of summer, quote unquote, right? Then back to school and all that sort of stuff. It's wild. We won't get too much into that this morning. You know, we're easing into the week. Maybe you've got the week off this week. Maybe it's a summer vacation week. Good on you if you do. Good choices. Hopefully the weather cooperates all week for you. This is interesting. For the first time in over 15 years, 7-Up changing its recipe. It's going to be different, but really not much different. Now, they say the new version will be hitting stores soon, and it will no longer be a lemon-lime soda. It's not going to be a lemon-lime soda. Instead, it's going to be a lime-lemon soda. Yeah, that's the change they're making. No, it's not lemon-lime anymore. It's going to be lime-lemon. Apparently, they're bringing lime to the forefront. The company says, quote, by giving lime the spotlight, we're delivering a more refreshing taste experience. I wonder what Sprite, I should have looked this up. I wonder if Sprite is a lime lemon or a lemon lime soda, or are they all the same? How about that? I guess a couple of influencers have tried the new 7-Up. They said, yeah, it smells more like lime. You can taste the lime a little bit more. It's more on the forefront. Or are they just saying that because they are influencers and in their name is the word influence? So when they're told it is a lime lemon soda, well, I mean, you go where the money is, I guess, right? Diana, dig it out.

0: Wow Mornings with Bill Porter, 99.7 Wow FM. Here's what's happening in Norfolk.
1: After a very busy weekend in Norfolk County, things take a more relaxed vibe for the next few days. Today, young artists are stretching their creativity at Linwood Arts, kicking off its Emerging Makers Summer Art Workshop Series. The week-long program gives teens a chance to work alongside professional local artists and meet other creative minds. If staying active is the goal, the Alzheimer's Society's free Sit and Fit program returns to Waterford Legion this morning. It's light exercise in a friendly environment, making it a comfortable way to keep moving while enjoying some company. Tomorrow, the Delhi Legion is hosting Open Cards. That happens every Tuesday night throughout August, and everyone is welcome to come and pull up a chair. On the local sports scene, the Brantford Red Sox head to Hamilton tonight. They're back at home Friday. You can get all the details on these events and more at norfolktoday.ca. Just click the 48 in the news feed. I'm Jeremy Hall, and that's what's happening around town.
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1: Mainly cloudy today with a small chance of showers early this morning and a high of 26. Partly cloudy tonight with fog patches developing after midnight and a low of 13. Tomorrow, a mix of sun and cloud with a high of 27. And Wednesday, cloudy with a chance of showers and a high of 26. Today's UV index is 7 or high. The UV report is brought to you by South Coast Awning, leading provider of shade in southwestern Ontario.
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your Monday. Bill Porter 2, Wow Mornings. Surprises around every corner. I love what happens when I hit this button. Oh, wow. Another song, another memory. We talked about the Dance Mix albums last week, and this was definitely on one of them. I don't remember exactly which one it was. If you know it, text me, 833-649-6936, 833-OH-WOW-FM. Jordan will join me coming up. We're going to talk about inflay dating. It's a brand new term leaking into our lingo. What does it mean? You don't have to wait too long to find out. Set Adrift on Memory Bliss, PM Dawn, WOW-FM.

0: Well, mornings, just great songs for your Monday. Bill and Jordan, too, to help get another week off the ground. It feels like summer is just flying by at this point. Like, somebody please pump the brakes on summer. Jordan, are you feeling as overwhelmed as I am with September now starting to sort of show up on the radar?
1: When you get past the first week of August, I find it moves so fast.
0: We're totally in that zone right now, I think, for sure. Stats and facts. Let's get into this. You were talking last week about reading dates, I remember. Here's a new term. Have you ever heard of inflay-dating? Inflay-dating. It's brand new, leaking into our lingo.
1: No, I have never heard of this.
0: So inflay-dating is a mix of inflation and dating. So basically, it's going out on a modern budget-friendly date. So instead of the typical, you know, dinner and a movie and that sort of thing, which, you know, let's be honest, not everybody can afford, especially, you know, on a daily basis, if you're going out on a few different dates, trying to meet people. So it's basically going out on a budget-friendly date, inflay dating. When you think back to your first date with your wife, did you go all out financially, or was it something sort of simple and affordable?
1: No, I legit think it was a movie. Like, our first actual date, like, we did a little meeting at, like, a Tim Hortons or something, but the first actual date, I'm going to, if I remember correctly, it was, it was a movie. So I think at the time period I did that, you're going back 15, 16 years, it was fairly modest. But you point out, dinner and a movie now, I mean, that's $200 probably.
0: And apparently people are not upset about these new dating ways, I guess, as long as you're on the same page with the person you're going out with. A lot of people actually prefer cheap dates because the stakes are lower and a nice, you know, short and sweet date works, sort of like a vibe check, if you will. So you're not stuck for hours in a movie theater and sitting across from somebody at a table if maybe the vibe isn't there.
1: Yeah, no, it's so funny you mention that, because I have a friend who was kind of looking back at the origins of his relationship, and he asked for dinner as the first date.
0: Yeah.
1: And she kind of looked at him like, no, that's way too aggressive. Like, you just need to do, like, dessert or something.
0: Too much of a commitment. Yeah, I don't want to sit there for an hour and a half if this isn't going well.
1: I approve this message. I like this trend.
0: Inflay dating. Doesn't exactly roll off the tongue, but we're doing it. And stats and facts every weekday morning. We're doing that too. Right here on WOW Mornings, it's Bill and Jordan and Just Great Songs.

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1: Good morning, I'm Jeremy Hall. Time for What's Good Norfolk, where we catch up with local newsmakers and people doing interesting things in the community. Registration is now open for the Norfolk Youth Basketball Association's 2026-27 season. The program has been serving local youth for more than 30 years with recreational basketball available for children's ages 5 through 16. Doug Montgomery with Norfolk Youth Basketball says players don't need previous experience.
2: 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So nobody's ostracized because they never played before or anything else.
1: Programs begin September 20th, and the association is looking for volunteers to help coach and assist with young players as well. 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Norfolk's three-day weather is next.
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1: Mainly cloudy today with a small chance of showers early this morning and a high of 26. Partly cloudy tonight with fog patches developing after midnight and a low of 13. Tomorrow, a mix of sun and cloud with a high of 27. And Wednesday, cloudy with a chance of showers and a high of 26. Today's UV index is 7 or high. The UV report is brought to you by South Coast Awning, leading provider of shade in southwestern Ontario.

0: FM, and we are back at it on a Monday morning. It is Bill and Jordan, and we're keeping an eye on trends. We're keeping an eye on stuff you should know. We're keeping our eye on it this morning. And Jordan, Halloween is still, you know, a few months away, but apparently not.
1: No, so Summerween is the latest fun trend where people are saying, why wait until October the 31st to enjoy Halloween? It's basically Halloween mixed with summer. Think pumpkins beside pool floats, spooky movies during barbecues, and Halloween candles burning in July. Wow. You'd notice some stores popping up as well. You know, they kind of do those Halloween pop-ups.
0: Sure, yes.
1: And it's really a great time to start looking over the inventory. What do you need this year? What's new? And yeah, the biggest trend now is Summerween. People like to get a long runway when it comes to Halloween.
0: You know, I've always enjoyed Halloween, but it's never really been sort of one of the big holidays for me. But I know people that, you know, they're counting down right now, and I'm not shocked if, yeah, the pumpkins have already been put out and that sort of thing. I find it's a little too early, personally, right? There's other things we can enjoy before we get into fall. I guess it's just because I associate Halloween with fall, right? And I'm not ready for fall at this point, so I don't want to see anything that reminds me of fall.
1: Well, you could blame the animated series Gravity Falls. So there was an episode back in 2012, and that's where the term Summerween was originally birthed. And then in recent years, it's grown into a real social media and retail trend. But I agree with you. Yeah, I think of colder weather. I think of, you know, being dark out early. I'm not ready to endorse Halloween just yet either.
0: Well, I mean, maybe we could play Monster Mash this morning for all those folks that are, you know, trying to get into the mood. See what happens. You'll either turn your radio off or you will love this new trend of Summerween. And that's Jordan and I keeping our eye on it this morning for you here on WOW Mornings.

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We're talking Jay's tickets. We're talking a big brand new barbecue. Like, you could cook for your entire street on this thing, and $500 in spending money that you can use for whatever you want this summer. Again,

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1: The races for Norfolk County Mayor and Council are taking shape, with the nomination deadline coming up this Friday, August 21st. The municipal election is set for October 26th. You may have noticed new banners appearing on lampposts around Waterford, honoring local veterans. The Waterford and District Veterans Banner Association plans to display 20 banners featuring veterans from Waterford and the surrounding communities. And the Port Dover Kinsmen are bringing the community together for another concert fundraiser Saturday, August 29th. The Jesse Murphy Band will open the show, followed by Killin' Time. Everyone is encouraged to bring a lawn chair. I'm Jeremy Hall. Everything that matters in Norfolk County, you'll hear it here. See it at norfolktoday.ca.
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5: Mainly cloudy today with a high of 26. Partly cloudy tonight with fog patches developing after midnight and a low of 13. Those fog patches will dissipate tomorrow morning, then sunny, becoming a mix of sun and cloud with a high of 27. And Wednesday will be cloudy with a chance of showers and a high of 26.
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Free gas or groceries for an entire year, courtesy of Wow FM. Which would you choose? There's Paul McCartney's My Love. I'm with

texts you when it's dangerous. 8 seconds on Wow FM. Just great songs for your Monday workday. My name is Bill Porter. We've been enjoying 10 cents a liter off at the pump this summer. I don't know if you knew that or not, because the gas tax has been paused or whatever. Well, September 7th, it's supposed to come back into effect. Hopefully it doesn't. Or you could win free gas or groceries for an entire year and pick gas and it doesn't matter. Duran Duran.

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Wing Night coming up at the Army Navy Air Force Club Thursday night. They've got onion rings, too. 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

0: A falling tree sent one person to hospital following an unusual crash in Norfolk County Friday. OPP say an SUV traveling on Highway 24 West was struck by a falling tree. Plans to move the Brantford Municipal Airport into the City of Brantford's municipal boundary are on hold. The City of Brantford and County of Brant have paused the proposed boundary adjustment, saying there isn't enough time to finalize an agreement before the municipal election period. And registration is now open for the Norfolk Youth Basketball Association's 2026-27 season, with programs available for children as young as 5 right up through the teenage years. I'm Jeremy Hall. Everything that matters in Norfolk County, you'll hear it here. See it at norfolktoday.ca.
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0: Mainly cloudy today with a high of 26, partly cloudy tonight with fog patches developing after midnight and a low of 13. Those fog patches will dissipate tomorrow morning, then sunny, becoming a mix of sun and cloud with a high of 27. And Wednesday will be cloudy with a chance of showers and a high of 26.
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playing just great songs on Wow FM. You don't go looking for the groove just found you. With SWV right here is exactly where you need to be. It's BK

thing number one, happy National Black Cat Appreciation Day. Hot take, black cats, they're not bad luck. They're just goth. Number two, Hayden Panettiere, who moved from child star to primetime fixture over two decades in Hollywood, has died at 36. Her father, Skip Panettiere, said in a statement that the family is experiencing profound sadness and asked for privacy. No additional details about the circumstances of her death have been released. Number three, Canada is officially getting its own version of Love is Blind. Netflix has opened casting for Canadian singles who want to enter the pods, fall in love without ever seeing each other, and potentially get engaged before finding out what the other person looks like. And I cannot wait for the Canadian version of this show. So what do you do? Oh, I own a landscaping company in Barrie. Oh my gosh, I think he's my soulmate. Will you marry me? Oh yeah, no, for sure, bud. That's three things. I'm BK, playing just great songs on WOW FM.

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A family party that started as a family argument. Yeah, that tracks. With This Is the Soundtrack. It's BK. Poison, Your Mama Don't Dance.

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Do you have a dimmer switch in your office right now? Dim those lights. Eagles now, witchy woman. Feels a little soon, though, for spooky season, right? Like, we're still a ways off from Halloween. It's BK. We're playing just great songs on Wow.

Playing just great songs at 99.7 Wow FM. It's BK. There's just a few more weeks left in the Powell Park Summer Music Series in Port Dover. This Sunday, the Erie Boys will be taking the stage, and we've got the full schedule. What's left of it, norfolktoday.ca with Mr. Blue Sky, ELO. We're playing just great songs on 99.7.

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1: The races for Norfolk County Mayor and Council are taking shape, with the nomination deadline coming up this Friday, August 21st. 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The Waterford and District Veterans Banner Association plans to display 20 banners featuring veterans from Waterford and the surrounding communities. And the Port Dover Kinsmen are bringing the community together for another concert fundraiser Saturday, August 29th. The Jesse Murphy Band will open the show, followed by Killin' Time. Everyone is encouraged to bring a lawn chair. I'm Jeremy Hall. Everything that matters in Norfolk County, you'll hear it here. 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
1: Mainly cloudy today with a high of 26, partly cloudy tonight with fog patches developing after midnight and a low of 13. Those fog patches will dissipate tomorrow morning, then sunny, becoming a mix of sun and cloud with a high of 27. And Wednesday will be cloudy with a chance of showers and a high of 26.

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It's BK. Don't let Monday get you down. This one feels like that good weekend mood refusing to leave. KC and the Sunshine Band.

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Monday's here. Finding your fight again to push through this work week. Invincible. Pat Benatar. It's BK. We're playing just great songs. This is 99.7 Wow.

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1: Good afternoon. Mainly cloudy with a high of 26 today. Here's what's happening in Norfolk County. Haldeman County OPP are asking for help locating 14-year-old Trinity Carty. She's described as 5'6" with an athletic build, long dirty blonde hair, and light freckles on her nose. Trinity was last seen Wednesday, August 12th, walking near Arden Glen Drive and Sharon Court in Brampton. Family and friends are concerned for her well-being. New banners are appearing on lampposts around Waterford honoring local veterans. The Waterford and District Veterans Banner Association plans to display 20 banners featuring veterans from Waterford and the surrounding communities. Each includes a photo and details about their service. A dedication ceremony is planned for September the 6th at the Waterford Legion. Plans to move the Brantford Municipal Airport into the City of Brantford's municipal boundary are on hold. The City of Brantford and County of Brant have paused the proposed boundary adjustment, saying there just isn't enough time to finalize an agreement before the municipal election period. Public meetings planned for August have been cancelled. And the Port Dover Kinsmen are bringing the community together for another concert fundraiser on Saturday, August 29th. Live music and family activities will help raise money for the proposed splash pad, while food sales will support the local Sea Scouts. Kinsmen Vice President Tara Hoskins says it's about working together.
2: We're here to support the community's greatest needs, right? So we're going to help the Scouts, and they're going to help us, and together we're going to build a splash pad.
1: The Jesse Murphy Band will open the show, followed by Killin' Time. Everyone is encouraged to bring a lawn chair. In sports, the Six Nations Chiefs will host the Peterborough Lakers tomorrow night as the Major Series lacrosse final gets underway. In local baseball, the Brantford Red Sox are in Hamilton tonight to play the Cardinals. Over to the majors, the Jays head to Tampa Bay tomorrow. And in the WNBA, the Tempo are away tomorrow as well in Indiana. I'm Jeremy Hall with the news that keeps you connected to where you live. Norfolk's three-day weather is next.
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1: Mainly cloudy with a high of 26 today, partly cloudy tonight with fog patches developing after midnight and a low of 13. Tomorrow, fog patches dissipating in the morning, then a mix of sun and cloud and a high of 27. And Wednesday, a mix of sun and cloud with a chance of showers and a high of 25.
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just great songs. It's BK. 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How about desire with the volume turned up to 11? Let's go all the way. 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
9: Mainly cloudy with a high of 26 today, partly cloudy tonight with fog patches developing after midnight and a low of 13. Tomorrow, fog patches dissipating in the morning, then a mix of sun and cloud and a high of 27. And Wednesday, a mix of sun and cloud with a chance of showers and a high of 25.
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playing just great songs on WOW FM. Have you had your time wasted today? Or over the weekend, did somebody waste your time? This one's for you. Guess who? It's BK. We're playing just great songs on WOW FM. And

0: 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There's always room for change. New hairstyle, maybe? Maybe you want to paint the living room a new color? Go for it! David Bowie, Changes. It's BK. We're playing just great songs. This is WOW.
1: Still don't know what I was waiting for. And my time was running wild. A million dead-end streets. And every time I thought I got it made, it seemed

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11: The Port Dover Kinsmen's Summer Concert Series continues at the Kinsmen Pavilion near the Port Dover Water Tower. 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

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Campfire season is still not over, okay? There is nothing better than arm in arm with your best friends and family, rocking back and forth to this around a campfire. Bob Marley, No Woman, No Cry. We're playing just great songs. 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

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Norfolk County Terry Fox Run is coming up, and I know it seems like, whoa, what? Wait, already? Yeah, the countdown is on, just a hair over a month away at Lions Park. Details at norfolktoday.ca. It's BK. We're playing just great songs with Lisa and the Cult Jam, head to toe. 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

0: Here's what you need to know.
1: A falling tree sent one person to hospital following an unusual crash in Norfolk County Friday. OPP say an SUV traveling on Highway 24 West was struck by a falling tree. Plans to move the Brantford Municipal Airport into the City of Brantford's municipal boundary are on hold. The City of Brantford and County of Brant have paused the proposed boundary adjustment, saying there isn't enough time to finalize an agreement before the municipal election period. And registration is now open for the Norfolk Youth Basketball Association's 2026-27 season, with programs available for children as young as 5 right up through the teenage years. I'm Jeremy Hall. Everything that matters in Norfolk County, you'll hear it here. See it at norfolktoday.ca.
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1: Mainly cloudy with a high of 26 today, partly cloudy tonight with fog patches developing after midnight and a low of 13. Tomorrow, fog patches dissipating in the morning, then a mix of sun and cloud and a high of 27. And Wednesday, a mix of sun and cloud with a chance of showers and a high of 25.

playing just great songs on Wow FM. It's BK. Sometimes your heart gets stuck on replay, whether you want it to or not. Fortunes, Here Comes That Rainy Day Feeling Again. We're playing just great songs on Wow.

thing number one, happy National Black Cat Appreciation Day. Hot take, black cats, they're not bad luck. They're just goth. Number two, Hayden Panettiere, who moved from child star to primetime fixture over two decades in Hollywood, has died at 36. Her father, Skip Panettiere, said in a statement that the family is experiencing profound sadness and asked for privacy. No additional details about the circumstances of her death have been released. Number three, Canada is officially getting its own version of Love is Blind. Netflix has opened casting for Canadian singles who want to enter the pods, fall in love without ever seeing each other, and potentially get engaged before finding out what the other person looks like. And I cannot wait for the Canadian version of this show. So what do you do? Oh, I own a landscaping company in Barrie. Oh my gosh, I think he's my soulmate. Will you marry me? Oh yeah, no, for sure, bud. That's three things. I'm BK, playing just great songs.

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It's BK. This one feels like asking for the relationship manual mid-argument. Robin and What It Takes.

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This song immediately makes me want a burger. 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

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Wing Night coming up at the Army Navy Air Force Club Thursday night. I'm told they have excellent onion rings. 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

0: Association plans to display 20 banners featuring veterans from Waterford and the surrounding communities. And the Port Dover Kinsmen are bringing the community together for another concert fundraiser Saturday, August 29th. The Jesse Murphy Band will open the show, followed by Killin' Time. Everyone is encouraged to bring a lawn chair. I'm Jeremy Hall. Everything that matters in Norfolk County, you'll hear it here. 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
0: Mainly cloudy with a high of 26 today. Partly cloudy tonight with fog patches developing after midnight and a low of 13. Tomorrow, fog patches dissipating in the morning, then a mix of sun and cloud and a high of 27. And Wednesday, a mix of sun and cloud with a chance of showers and a high of 25.

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playing just great songs on 99.7 Wow FM. The Milkman will be in momentarily to take you through the back half of this Monday. We've almost checked it off. It's BK. We'll chat again tomorrow starting at 10 a.m. And I'll leave you with Depeche Mode. People are people. This is 99.7 Wow FM. 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

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Hey there, it is the Milkman. 1 week to go until our grand prize draw in our Summer is for Radio contest. 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

0: Here's what you need to know.
1: A falling tree sent one person to hospital following an unusual crash in Norfolk County Friday. OPP say an SUV traveling on Highway 24 West was struck by a falling tree. Plans to move the Brantford Municipal Airport into the City of Brantford's municipal boundary are on hold. The City of Brantford and County of Brant have paused the proposed boundary adjustment, saying there isn't enough time to finalize an agreement before the municipal election period. And registration is now open for the Norfolk Youth Basketball Association's 2026-27 season, with programs available for children as young as 5 right up through the teenage years. I'm Jeremy Hall. Everything that matters in Norfolk County, you'll hear it here. See it at norfolktoday.ca.
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1: Mainly cloudy with a high of 26 today. Partly cloudy tonight with fog patches developing after midnight and a low of 13. Tomorrow, fog patches dissipating in the morning, then a mix of sun and cloud and a high of 27. And Wednesday, a mix of sun and cloud with a chance of showers and a high of 25.

0: astounding. Time is fleeting. 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

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It's Wow FM, and yeah, you could take that shortcut, but why would you want to do that and miss this song? 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

0: Summer's calling. 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Another great Wow Summer song.
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Bill Porter, weekday mornings. BK during your workday, and hi, it is the Milkman with just great songs on Wow FM. And boy, those little pop-up chats between you and your coworkers been a lot more fun lately, huh? As you race each other to see who can name the next song first. Did you get it this time? Do you like 10 in a row now? Good on you. Yeah, Culture Club time.

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99.7 Wow FM. We had showers in the forecast earlier today. But for the rest of today and into tomorrow, nice and sunny. Perhaps a nice little evening walk over at Wellington Park. Looking good. 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

0: partly cloudy with a high of 26 degrees today. Good afternoon, I'm Kennedy Freeman, and here's what's happening in Norfolk County. The deadline is quickly approaching for anyone hoping to run in Norfolk County's upcoming municipal election. Candidates have until this Friday, August 21st, to officially file their nomination papers. Several races are already taking shape, including a crowded mayoral contest and eight candidates currently seeking the two Ward 5 seats. The candidate list does remain subject to change until nominations officially close on Friday. Waterford is putting local veterans in the spotlight with a new banner program ahead of Remembrance Day. 20 banners will honor deceased veterans from Waterford, Vanessa, Teeterville, Wyndham Center, and surrounding areas. Organizers are also compiling detailed biographies to preserve their stories. A dedication ceremony is set to take place September 6th at 1 p.m. at the Waterford Legion. Lighthouse Festival Theater has officially named David Lazon as its new artistic director following a national search. Lazon has served as interim artistic producer since last fall, helping guide the current season and directing the world premiere of Secret Service. He's already looking ahead, working on the festival's 2027 playbill. And registration is now open for the Norfolk Youth Basketball Association's 2026-27 season. The program has been serving local youth for more than 30 years, with recreational basketball available for children ages 5 through 16. Doug Montgomery with Norfolk Youth Basketball says players don't need previous experience.
1: It's fun and learning skills so that you can go on to the next level if you choose to. So nobody's ostracized because they've never played before or anything else.
0: Programs begin September 20th, with the association also looking for volunteers to help coach and assist the younger players. In sports news, the Blue Jays are off today following a series win over the Yankees this weekend. They are set to return to action tomorrow against Tampa. In local baseball, the Brantford Red Sox are in Hamilton tonight to play the Cardinals. And the Six Nations Chiefs will host the Peterborough Lakers tomorrow night as the major series lacrosse final gets underway. I'm Kennedy Freeman with the news that keeps you connected to where you live. Norfolk's three-day weather, next.
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0: Partly cloudy with fog patches developing after midnight. That high of 26, dropping to a low of 13 by this evening. Tomorrow, sunny to start the day with fog patches clearing in the morning. We'll see a mix of sun and cloud by the afternoon with a high of 27. Cloudy periods and a chance of showers by the evening as temperatures drop to 18 degrees. Then on Wednesday, we'll see a mix of sun and cloud with a 40% chance of showers and a high of 25.
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7: Partly cloudy with fog patches developing after midnight. That high of 26, dropping to a low of 13 by this evening. Tomorrow, sunny to start the day with fog patches clearing in the morning. We'll see a mix of sun and cloud by the afternoon with a high of 27. Cloudy periods and a chance of showers by the evening as temperatures drop to 18 degrees. Then on Wednesday, we'll see a mix of sun and cloud with a 40% chance of showers and a high of 25.
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did you know the average range for Bluetooth earbuds is about 33 feet? That's about 10 meters, which also explains, by the way, why Kevin from shipping was just in the stall singing all by his lonesome. Hey, Kevin, don't be embarrassed. Kevin, we understand. 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It's only rock and roll. And you like it. Just great songs. Wow.

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Did I hear correctly? Is the boss actually gone for the day? 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Elton John, just great song.

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Closing in on quitting time. You'll be home before you know it. Quick bite to eat. And then maybe a nice cruise on the bike tonight. Right into the sunset. Looking like a good night for that. The Milkman, Roy Orbison. You got it. 99.7 Wow FM.

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1: Partly cloudy with a high of 26 degrees today. Good afternoon, I'm Kennedy Freeman, and here's what's happening in Norfolk County. Haldimand County OPP are asking for the public's help in locating 14-year-old Trinity Carty. She's described as 5'6" with an athletic build, long, dirty blonde hair, and light freckles on her nose. Trinity was last seen Wednesday, August 12th, walking near Ard Glen Drive and Shannon Court in Brampton. Family and friends are concerned for her well-being. New banners are appearing on lampposts around Waterford, honoring local veterans. The Waterford and District Veterans Banner Association plans to display 20 banners featuring veterans from Waterford and surrounding communities. Each banner includes a photo and details about their service. A dedication ceremony has been planned for September 6th at the Waterford Legion. Plans to move the Brantford Municipal Airport into the City of Brantford's municipal boundaries are on hold. The City of Brantford and County of Brant have paused the proposed boundary adjustment, saying there isn't enough time to finalize an agreement before the municipal election period. As a result, public meetings that were planned for August have been canceled. And the Norfolk Youth Basketball Association is now accepting registrations for its 2026-27 season. House League programs are available for players ages 5 through 16, with sessions at Waterford District High School and Simcoe Composite School. Organizer Doug Montgomery says the program is designed to be accessible even for kids who have never played basketball before. It's also an inexpensive way to get involved in organized sport.
2: It's in the same category as, say, youth soccer. It's a low-cost sport to get into. I mean, to come and play house league, you need your indoor running shoes, which you probably already have to go to school anyway.
1: The association is also looking for volunteers to help coach younger players with training provided. The youth season begins September 20th, while the adult league starts October 25th. In sports news, the Blue Jays are off today following a series win over the Yankees this weekend. They are set to return to action tomorrow against Tampa. In local baseball, the Brantford Red Sox are in Hamilton tonight to play the Cardinals. And the Six Nations Chiefs will host the Peterborough Lakers tomorrow night as the Major Series lacrosse final gets underway. I'm Kennedy Freeman with the news that keeps you connected to where you live. Norfolk's three-day weather, next.
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11: Financial markets on Monday traded mixed to slightly lower, led by a modest decline on Wall Street as investors weighed ongoing tech and artificial intelligence developments against rising geopolitical tensions. The S&P TSX Composite Index was down more than 62 points to finish the day at 36,667. The NASDAQ Index dipped 84 points to 24,644. Dow Jones Industrials finished the day at 53,460, a drop of 272 points. Commodities, the spot price of gold went up $36 to $4,473 US. Crude oil prices were up a couple of bucks to $84.62 US a barrel. And the Canadian dollar is currently trading at 72.08 cents US. Your weather is next.
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1: Partly cloudy with fog patches developing after midnight. That high of 26, dropping to a low of 13 by this evening. Tomorrow, sunny to start the day with fog patches clearing in the morning. We'll see a mix of sun and cloud by the afternoon with a high of 27. Cloudy periods and a chance of showers by the evening as temperatures drop to 18 degrees. Then on Wednesday, we'll see a mix of sun and cloud with a 40% chance of showers and a high of 25.

Great songs. It's Wow FM on the road home. The Milkman, so glad you wore your Lululemons today, because it is time for a little workout. All right, thumb over the volume knob on your steering wheel. Are you ready? On my count, 3, 2, 1, up, up, up, up, up. Oh, it doesn't go any further. Okay, that's perfect then. Dr. John, right place, wrong time.

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6: Partly cloudy with fog patches developing after midnight. That high of 26, dropping to a low of 13 by this evening. Tomorrow, sunny to start the day with fog patches clearing in the morning. We'll see a mix of sun and cloud by the afternoon with a high of 27. Cloudy periods and a chance of showers by the evening as temperatures drop to 18 degrees. Then on Wednesday, we'll see a mix of sun and cloud with a 40% chance of showers and a high of 25.
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Songs. Wow, FM. Hey there, it is the Milkman. By the way, have you noticed your step count has increased dramatically the last week or two? Because you're no longer walking to and from the printer, you're dancing the whole way. Tell you what, when you get to the grocery store, if the ice cream is on sale, buy the ice cream. You're way ahead of the game. You deserve this. You're welcome. Just great song.

just great songs. It's Wow FM, and you are so good at knowing the words to these songs. I gotta challenge you a little bit. It is time right here, right now, for another edition of If Shakespeare Wrote This Song. So I've taken the lyrics to the next song, I've thrown them into AI and asked it to rework the words as if William Shakespeare himself wrote the lyrics. Thou sayest a thousand rivers thou hast wept, and toward the saving shore now dost thou swim, while I, in drowning tears, thy departure left, sink helpless in the ocean to the brim. To heaven I pray for yet one grace, my lady, vouchsafe one final chance to set me free. If Shakespeare wrote the lyrics too... Oh my gosh, you got it right. You are good at this. Yeah, I'll be there for you, Bon Jovi. It's just great songs. Wow.

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9: The Port Dover Kinsmen Summer Concert Series continues at the Kinsmen Pavilion near the Port Dover Water Tower. It's happening Saturday, August 29th. The Jesse Murphy Band will open the show, followed by Killin' Time. Everyone is encouraged to bring a lawn chair. 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

this is why you bought that fire pit for nights like tonight. Looking good to use that again tomorrow, although sitting by that at nighttime does create a little confusion in the brain. It always feels like a Friday. It's very much a Monday. I know you know that. Just great songs. It's 99.7 WOW FM with Paul McCartney and Wings.

0: cloudy with a high of 26 degrees today. Good afternoon, I'm Kennedy Freeman, and here's what's happening in Norfolk County. The deadline is quickly approaching for anyone hoping to run in Norfolk County's upcoming municipal election. Candidates have until this Friday, August 21st, to officially file their nomination papers. Several races are already taking shape, including a crowded mayoral contest and eight candidates currently seeking the two Ward 5 seats. The candidate list does remain subject to change until nominations officially close on Friday. Waterford is putting local veterans in the spotlight with a new banner program ahead of Remembrance Day. 20 banners will honor deceased veterans from Waterford, Vanessa, Teeterville, Wyndham Center, and surrounding areas. Organizers are also compiling detailed biographies to preserve their stories. A dedication ceremony is set to take place September 6th at 1 p.m. at the Waterford Legion. Lighthouse Festival Theater has officially named David Lazon as its new artistic director following a national search. Lazon has served as interim artistic producer since last fall, helping guide the current season and directing the world premiere of Secret Service. He's already looking ahead, working on the festival's 2027 playbill. And registration is now open for the Norfolk Youth Basketball Association's 2026-27 season. The program has been serving local youth for more than 30 years, with recreational basketball available for children ages 5 through 16. Doug Montgomery with Norfolk Youth Basketball says players don't need previous experience.
1: It's fun and learning skills so that you can go on to the next level if you choose to. So nobody's ostracized because they've never played before or anything else.
0: Programs begin September 20th, with the association also looking for volunteers to help coach and assist the younger players. In sports news, the Blue Jays are off today following a series win over the Yankees this weekend. They are set to return to action tomorrow against Tampa. In local baseball, the Brantford Red Sox are in Hamilton tonight to play the Cardinals. And the Six Nations Chiefs will host the Peterborough Lakers tomorrow night as the major series lacrosse final gets underway. I'm Kennedy Freeman with the news that keeps you connected to where you live. Norfolk's three-day weather, next.
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5: This is Wow Weather.
0: Partly cloudy with fog patches developing after midnight, that high of 26, dropping to a low of 13 by this evening. Tomorrow, sunny to start the day with fog patches clearing in the morning. We'll see a mix of sun and cloud by the afternoon with a high of 27, cloudy periods and a chance of showers by the evening as temperatures drop to 18 degrees. Then on Wednesday, we'll see a mix of sun and cloud with a 40% chance of showers and a high of 25.
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4: Partly cloudy with fog patches developing after midnight. That high of 26, dropping to a low of 13 by this evening. Tomorrow, sunny to start the day with fog patches clearing in the morning. We'll see a mix of sun and cloud by the afternoon with a high of 27. Cloudy periods and a chance of showers by the evening as temperatures drop to 18 degrees. Then on Wednesday, we'll see a mix of sun and cloud with a 40% chance of showers and a high of 25.

That was a day, wasn't it? 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

0: course, dance anyway. And if you can't sing, sing anyway. Just great songs for you to do all of the above and more with. That is my time for this Monday. Yours truly, the Milkman, here for you each and every weekday from 3 until 6. But a groan before I go. What do you call a bee that dies and comes back to life? A zombie.
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9: Partly cloudy with fog patches developing after midnight. That high of 26, dropping to a low of 13 by this evening. Tomorrow, sunny to start the day with fog patches clearing in the morning. We'll see a mix of sun and cloud by the afternoon with a high of 27. Cloudy periods and a chance of showers by the evening as temperatures drop to 18 degrees. Then on Wednesday, we'll see a mix of sun and cloud with a 40% chance of showers and a high of 25.

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